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Our buddy Shane Proffitt will be opening up for Lauren Elena on a couple dates for her stages tour. Remember when he put a deer sausage in her milk container, milk cooler for her daughter before they boarded a plane? Got to keep that summer sausage cool. I know.

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Say so. I'm Dim. He did not wind up at the bar that I was at. My name's Justin. It's the Overnight Ride. This past weekend, I saw Tucker Wetmore open up for Brooks, and I said, let me take a shot. Maybe he'll recognize me on Instagram. I said, hey, Tuck, great show. Want to meet us at Tin Roof in Nashville? He did not meet us there. He wound up going to the karaoke bar. I got left on red by Tucker Wetmore. It's Tuck, who told you that on the Overnight Ride.

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Chris is talking about football, talking about the Ravens. If Preston is talking about football, he's talking about the Colts. And together, Low Cash is talking about on the Overnight Ride.

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13: I'm meteorologist Cameron Lindsay with your First Alert 6 forecast in Texoma, with highs a couple degrees above 100, with sunny skies and a breeze out of the south. Fire weather will be a concern across all parts of Texoma throughout the afternoon. Heading into tomorrow, similar conditions are expected, with highs back around 100 degrees. I'm meteorologist Cameron Lindsay, and this has been your First Alert forecast.
14: Thanks, Cameron. Current 4 stars, conditions clear, 80. Winds out of the south at about 5. Here with Big Jim. Welcome to a wild and wacky Wednesday. 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
1: 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Miranda Lambert along with Hudson Westbrook on 99.9. Your KLUR. It's called House Again. Our special features this morning will include The Big Difference, where we talk about what's old and who's old and how old are you. 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We're going to talk about Patsy Cline and happy birthdays. That comes your way about 7:15, 7:20, where we say happy birthday to everybody having a birthday today. 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

0: to get your blood flowing on 99.9 KLUR. A perfect example of what you hear on KLUR's Outlaw Saturday Night Rebellion with James Cook. From 7 till midnight every Saturday, he plays nothing but the best of Texas Red Dirt. What's happening? Well, the Texas-Oklahoma Fair starts today, or actually this evening, where you can go to the Impact area and find it all. We're talking about a huge show. 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So take advantage of it, help them out, be a part of raising money for the Founders Lions Club with your hometown state.
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0: At age 15, Patsy Cline wrote a letter to the Grand Ole Opry asking for an audition. She said, "A friend thinks I'm crazy to send it. What do you think?" Well, several weeks later, she received a return letter from the Opry asking for pictures and a recording. At the same time, gospel performer Wally Fowler headlined a concert in her hometown, and Cline convinced concert employees to let her go backstage, where she asked Fowler for an audition. Following a successful audition, Cline's family received a call asking for her to audition for the Opry. She traveled with her mother, two siblings, and a family friend on an 8-hour journey to Nashville, Tennessee. With limited finances, they drove overnight and slept in a Nashville park the following morning. Cline auditioned on that day, and it was well received. And Cline expected to hear from the Opry the same day. However, she never received news, and the family returned to Virginia. Flash forward. Her first release on Decca didn't come until 1961. With "I Fall to Pieces," the song you just heard, turned down by Roy Drusky and Brenda Lee before Cline cut it in November of 1960. She had a stellar career and was a huge influence on many stars, including, as many know, Loretta Lynn, until that fateful plane crash that took her life far too soon. Now, I just wanted to let you know that it doesn't start out easy for anybody that's trying to get into the music business, and it's even harder now. So be patient and tenacious. Cline's mother died in 1998, 35 years after Cline's death. Both of Cline's surviving siblings fought in court over the mother's estate. But because of legal fees, many of Cline's possessions were sold at an auction. So, not a happy ending for Cline, but we have the joy of playing her music as long as we're around on your hometown station. Class dismissed.
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0: 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And the guy you grew up with. 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
3: I'm meteorologist Cameron Lindsay with your First Alert 6 forecast in Texoma, with highs a couple degrees above 100, with sunny skies and a breeze out of the south. Fire weather will be a concern across all parts of Texoma throughout the afternoon. Heading into tomorrow, similar conditions are expected with highs back around 100 degrees. I'm meteorologist Cameron Lindsay, and this has been your First Alert forecast.
4: Sunrise at 7:17, current 4 stars, conditions mostly clear, 79. On 99.9 KLUR. 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

0: Jason Aldean on 99.9 KLUR asking the musical question, how far does a goodbye go? I'm going to guess just past hello. But that's just me. Anybody remember the original Vibro Tour? Well, it starred Kenny Chesney, Eric Church, Sheryl Crow, and a whole lot more. And guess what? It's coming back Saturday, May the 8th at AT&T Stadium. Talking about, of course, next year. But we're going to give you a chance to win tickets to it before you can buy them. Right here, exclusively, on your hometown station. 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
2: Rachel and Valerie. Justin Boswell having a birthday. So is Toby the Tick Dillon, otherwise known for real as Toby Shoemaker. But I had to say happy birthday to him, even though he's probably not listening. Photographer extraordinaire Robin Robbins having a birthday today. Love you, Red. Wendy Coker, Christy Detmer, Cody Connor, Ted Branson, Tamara Vanberger, Harold Lloyd, John Ferguson, Tegan Gann, the Taco Darling, having a birthday today. Greg Miller's having a birthday. So is Bruce Isbell, Debbie Lindy, Terry Harper, Darren Davis, Waylon Stewart, Jeff Myers, and Yolanda Grizzle. Happy birthday to you.
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10: I'm meteorologist Cameron Lindsay with your First Alert 6 forecast in Texoma with highs a couple degrees above 100 with sunny skies and a breeze out of the south. Fire weather will be a concern across all parts of Texoma throughout the afternoon. Heading into tomorrow, similar conditions are expected with highs back around 100 degrees. I'm meteorologist Cameron Lindsay, and this has been your First Alert forecast.
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0: 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I posted, I'm so old, all three TV channels went off at midnight to a test pattern, and I asked them to play along. And boy, did they. I'm so old, I remember Don Burge Dotson sponsoring live wrestling. I'm so old, I remember when gas was 32 cents and there weren't any seatbelts in cars. I'm so old, I knew a few good TV repairmen that would come to your house because the TV was too big to be hauled out. I'm so old, I used to help adjust the foil on rabbit ears. I'm so old, I paid $20 for my first car when I was still a teenager. It was a 53 Pontiac with a cracked block. I'm so old, I used to lick green stamps for my grandma. Larry said, I'm so old, we watched The Wizard of Oz when it came on TV once a year, and it was almost 15 years later before I realized Oz went from black and white to color. I'm so old, you could fix a cassette tape with the tip of a pencil. Remember that? I'm so old, I remember eating lunch at the Woolworth in downtown Wichita Falls. I'm so old, I drove a 3 on the tree and hauled square hay bales, a quarter a bale, throwing from the ground to the trailer, and then replied to Shannon and said, I drove a 1-ton with wood blocks wired to the pedals. Daddy would put the truck in granny gear, jump out and walk beside the truck, then get up and stack bales. He would holler at me to stop. I'd shift to neutral, mash the brake. He'd get back in. I'm so old, I used to wear wing-tip Tony Lama boots and powder blue Wrangler jeans. I'm so old, I remember when some pickup trucks had a starter button on the floorboard. I'm so old, I remember the parking lot on top of the Sears building downtown Wichita Falls, and the thrill was getting to ride the escalator down into the Sears. I'm so old, I used to call collect from insert crazy name just to let my mom know I'd safely driven back to college. I'm so old, be kind, rewind. I'm so old, we ate supper together at the table. I miss that. I'm so old, I went to the bathroom at the outhouse 50 feet away and had to walk through the snow. I'm so old that Furniture Row was Piggly Wiggly. I'm so old, Big Jim was my guest for lunch at school. I won a KLUR coffee cup and had to pay my mom back for the long distance call it took to win it. I'm so old, teachers smoked in the teacher's lounge. I'm so old, chili cook-offs had a showmanship category. I'm so old, tears in your jeans wasn't cool. Then your mom would iron a knee patch on the jeans and make them even more not cool. I'm so old, my phone number was 4 digits in Electra. I'm so old, I remember when sex was fun and cars were dangerous. Being old's really not bad. In fact, it's an advantage that makes a big difference.
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0: That song could very well, by this Friday, be a record breaker in the music business. We'll tell you about that a little bit later on. But Ella Langley, who sang the song, you got a chance to see her live in concert. Or Riley Green, or both. You see, we got a double whammy going on now with our flyaways, because Riley Green is going to be in Las Vegas for his Cowboys Gets tour, and Ella Langley is going to be at Red Rocks in Colorado. And we have free tickets for you and your special somebody with round-trip airfare, hotel, tickets included, and other perks. And all you got to do is text a word to a number. What's the word? Glad you asked. If you want to go see Riley Green, the word is change. C-H-A-N-G-E. 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B-L-A-M-E. 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
11: I'm meteorologist Cameron Lindsay with your First Alert 6 forecast in Tech Summit, with highs a couple degrees above 100, with sunny skies and a breeze out of the south. Fire weather will be a concern across all parts of Tech Summit throughout the afternoon. Heading into tomorrow, similar conditions are expected with highs back around 100 degrees. I'm meteorologist Cameron Lindsay, and this has been your First Alert forecast.
0: Current 4 stars conditions, sunny and 82. The possibility of just creeping a little over 100 degrees today, and the same again tomorrow. But we do have cooler weather coming. 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

0: breathing. 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It's called the Power of One, and you have a lot of power if you donate blood tomorrow. $15 will go to the Junior League for every person that donates blood, and $100 will go to the Junior League for their beautification projects and all the other great stuff they do in Wichita Falls. If you're a first-time blood donor, and we'd love to have some first-time blood donors. So tomorrow, if you thought about it, this might be the time to do it. Go to the Junior League office at 2302 Midwestern Parkway between 11:30 a.m. to 3 p.m. Do it during lunch. Take a long lunch and use this for an excuse. 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

0: It's the latest from Luke Bryan. All right. On 99.9 KLUR, if you're country, I know you're going to be going to Henrietta, Texas this weekend sometime or another, because it's the umpteenth annual Clay County Pioneer Reunion and Rodeo. 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

0: It's Jordan Davis with the exact number of bars I have attended lately. My life's been a little chaotic. 99.9 KLUR with Big Jim. Yeah, past 90 days, I've been recuperating from a torn quad. And that recuperation effort has taken a lot out of me. And in the way of surgery and hospitalization and physical therapy, it's been grueling. And I'm just now getting back on track. Started last week, getting back on the air. Last weekend, I got to go announce an electric football game. My goal was to make it up to the top of the stands to get into the announcer's booth, which I think you can understand how that would be tough. This week, another major hurdle, and I'd like to ask you to sponsor me, please. I'm going to be running in a .002K this weekend to support laziness.
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A Dandy from Mo Bandy on 99.9 KLUR with Big Jim. 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
5: I'm meteorologist Cameron Lindsay with your First Alert 6 forecast in Texoma, with highs a couple degrees above 100, with sunny skies and a breeze out of the south. Fire weather will be a concern across all parts of Texoma throughout the afternoon. Heading into tomorrow, similar conditions are expected with highs back around 100 degrees. I'm meteorologist Cameron Lindsay, and this has been your First Alert forecast.
6: Starting to warm up quick. Current 4 stars conditions, sunny and 84. 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
2: 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Or you can just drop by and pick up an application at 2815 Central Freeway East. 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

0: 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And they played last night at Bud Daniel Park. And now, James Cook's headed to Nashville. That's right. He's going to Nashville for a week. They're having the big Americana Music Festival, and he is Entertainer of the Year. The reigning Entertainer of the Year through the Texas Radio Music Awards. So congratulations to James. And then it'll be Bob Ray, of course. It's going to be a great week. We are still praying for Steve Bailey that he totally recovers and does it quickly because we miss him around the place. What place? 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
1: The world is mourning the loss of the legendary singer, songwriter, and entertainer, Dolly Parton, who has died at the age of 80.
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1: I'm meteorologist Cameron Lindsay with your First Alert 6 forecast in Texoma, with highs a couple degrees above 100, with sunny skies and a breeze out of the south. Fire weather will be a concern across all parts of Texoma throughout the afternoon. Heading into tomorrow, similar conditions are expected with highs back around 100 degrees. I'm meteorologist Cameron Lindsay, and this has been your First Alert forecast.
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0: the newest judge on The Voice, and the guy's going to be in Vegas in concert with this Cowboy As It Gets tour, and you get to go free with a friend if you participate in our double whammy flyaway, because it's not just Riley Green. The Dandelion Tour with Ella Langley is also going on, and she's going to be at Red Rocks in Colorado, and you could possibly go to that concert for free with a friend as well. We're taking care of your round-trip airfare, hotel, and tickets, and if you go to the Riley Green show, you're going to walk away with an autographed vinyl copy of his brand-new album called That's Just Me. Okay, here's how you do it. The national keyword right now for Riley Green is beer. Can you remember that? B-E-E-R, beer. The national keyword for Ella Langley this hour is tough, T-O-U-G-H. And if you want a beer right now, that's tough. That's how you remember if you're driving, because you don't want to text and drive. 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You just got to do it before we give you the next national keyword later on today with Bob Ray, okay? Text the national keyword tough to 95819, or text the national keyword beer to 95819 if you want to go see Riley Green.
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15: I'm meteorologist Cameron Lindsay with your First Alert 6 forecast in Texoma, with highs a couple degrees above 100, with sunny skies and a breeze out of the south. Fire weather will be a concern across all parts of Texoma throughout the afternoon. Heading into tomorrow, similar conditions are expected with highs back around 100 degrees. I'm meteorologist Cameron Lindsay, and this has been your First Alert forecast.
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11: I'm meteorologist Cameron Lindsay with your First Alert 6 forecast in Texoma, with highs a couple degrees above 100, with sunny skies and a breeze out of the south. Fire weather will be a concern across all parts of Texoma throughout the afternoon. Heading into tomorrow, similar conditions are expected with highs back around 100 degrees. I'm meteorologist Cameron Lindsay, and this has been your First Alert forecast.
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2: The world is mourning the loss of the legendary singer, songwriter, and entertainer, Dolly Parton, who has died at the age of 80.
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2: From Jolene and Here You Come Again to I Will Always Love You and 9 to 5, her extraordinary songwriting and unmistakable voice made her a global superstar. A member of the Country Music Hall of Fame and Rock and Roll Hall of Fame, Dolly won 11 Grammys, sold more than 100 million records, and became a successful actress, businesswoman, and philanthropist. We remember Dolly Parton.
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7: I'm meteorologist Cameron Lindsay with your First Alert 6 forecast in Texoma, with highs a couple degrees above 100, with sunny skies and a breeze out of the south. Fire weather will be a concern across all parts of Texoma throughout the afternoon. Heading into tomorrow, similar conditions are expected, with highs back around 100 degrees. I'm meteorologist Cameron Lindsay, and this has been your First Alert forecast.
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1: I'm meteorologist Cameron Lindsay with your First Alert 6 forecast and Tech Summit with highs a couple degrees above 100 with sunny skies and a breeze out of the south. Fire weather will be a concern across all parts of Tech Summit throughout the afternoon. Heading into tomorrow, similar conditions are expected with highs back around 100 degrees. I'm meteorologist Cameron Lindsay, and this has been your First Alert forecast.
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It's Morgan Wallen, just in case. I'm Bob Ray, and for Steve Bailey, cranking out another KLUR Country Mile of Music for a working Wednesday. Here's Megan Maroney on 99.9 KLUR.

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0: 99.9 KLUR, Zach Top and guitar. I'm Bob Ray, picking and grinning through another working Wednesday afternoon. Hope your Wednesday's going well. Well, tonight's the night. The Texas-Oklahoma Fair kicking off down at the MPEC, 6 to 10, Wednesday through Friday, and then Saturday, 1 to 10 p.m. 12 plus, $10 a person. Under 12, get in free with an accompanying adult. Get on down for an awful lot of fun. The rides, the games, the food, the music. The Texas-Oklahoma Fair kicking off tonight, running through Saturday down at the MPEC. We hope to see you there with 99.9 KLUR.
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9: I'm meteorologist Cameron Lindsay with your First Alert 6 forecast in Tech Summit, with highs a couple degrees above 100, with sunny skies and a breeze out of the south. Fire weather will be a concern across all parts of Tech Summit throughout the afternoon. Heading into tomorrow, similar conditions are expected, with highs back around 100 degrees. I'm meteorologist Cameron Lindsay, and this has been your First Alert forecast.
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I'm Bob Ray, bringing you another KLUR Country Mile of Music here on a working Wednesday. 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

0: 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Or as I like to say, hey, it could be worse. I'm Bob Ray. Hope your Wednesday's a great one. We have the weather for you here right around the corner. And all kinds of fun coming your way. You like car, truck, and bike shows? 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
2: The world is mourning the loss of the legendary singer, songwriter, and entertainer, Dolly Parton, who has died at the age of 80.
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2: From Jolene and Here You Come Again to I Will Always Love You and 9 to 5, her extraordinary songwriting and unmistakable voice made her a global superstar. A member of the Country Music Hall of Fame and Rock and Roll Hall of Fame, Dolly won 11 Grammys, sold more than 100 million records, and became a successful actress, businesswoman, and philanthropist. We remember Dolly Parton.
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1: I'm meteorologist Cameron Lindsay with your First Alert 6 forecast in Tech Summit, with highs a couple degrees above 100, with sunny skies and a breeze out of the south. Fire weather will be a concern across all parts of Tech Summit throughout the afternoon. Heading into tomorrow, similar conditions are expected, with highs back around 100 degrees. I'm meteorologist Cameron Lindsay, and this has been your First Alert forecast.
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And white lightning still the biggest thrill of all. We still wave old glory down at the courthouse.

0: 99.9 KLUR. That's Josh Ross. I'm Bob Ray. This is KLUR's Countdown to Quitting Time. Half hour more or less left in this working Wednesday. And you know, we've been over halfway through this work week since we got past the lunch hour. Good news, right? Coming up next, something else to celebrate. A whole lot of great country music. And of course, tonight the TO Fair kicks off down at the Impec at 6 o'clock. We'll talk more about that later. Keep it here on 99.9 KLUR.
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I'm Bob Ray, bringing you another KLUR Country Mile of Music for your ride home. The TO Fair kicks off tonight, thanks to our friends at the Founders Lions Club. We'll talk about that in just a bit. 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

0: 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I'm Bob Ray in for Steve Bailey again this week. We're hoping to have him back real soon. The weather's right around the corner, and tonight's the night. We're kicking off the Texas-Oklahoma Fair, less than an hour away. 6 to 10 p.m. tonight, tomorrow night, and Friday night, and then Saturday, 1 p.m. to 10 p.m. 12 plus, 10 bucks a person, but kids 12 and under get in free with an accompanying adult. So check it out. The rides, the midway, the food, the music, the fun, the Texas-Oklahoma Fair. 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
1: I'm meteorologist Cameron Lindsay with your First Alert 6 forecast in Tech Summit, with highs a couple degrees above 100, with sunny skies and a breeze out of the south. Fire weather will be a concern across all parts of Tech Summit throughout the afternoon. Heading into tomorrow, similar conditions are expected, with highs back around 100 degrees. I'm meteorologist Cameron Lindsay, and this has been your First Alert forecast.
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0: 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That's Justin Moore. Time's ticking. I'm Bob Ray. More great country music is just minutes away as I'm getting ready to kick off another KLUR Country Mile of Music for this beautiful Wednesday. Sure, it's hot, but I can feel fall coming. How about you? 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

99.9 KLUR. I'm Bob Ray, cranking out a KLUR Country Mile of Music for you. Here's Zach John King on 99.9 KLUR.

0: 99.9 KLUR. It's Kane Brown putting the lid on another KLUR Country Mile of Music. We just keep them coming for you. We've got the weather right around the corner. And coming up, starting tomorrow, as a matter of fact, running through Saturday, the Clay County Pioneer Reunion and Rodeo is back. Something for all ages with daily parades, food, music, family fun activities. This historic rodeo has been around since 1932. Get all the details at ccpr1932.com and make plans to attend the Clay County Pioneer Reunion and Rodeo. Kicking off tomorrow, running through Saturday in beautiful Henrietta, Texas.
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1: I'm meteorologist Cameron Lindsay with your First Alert 6 forecast and tech summary, with highs a couple degrees above 100 with sunny skies and a breeze out of the south. Fire weather will be a concern across all parts of tech summer throughout the afternoon. Heading into tomorrow, similar conditions are expected with highs back around 100 degrees. I'm meteorologist Cameron Lindsay, and this has been your First Alert forecast.
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0: 99.9 KLUR. It's Thomas Rhett after all the bars are closed. This is your old buddy Bob Ray in for Steve Bailey this week. Hopefully Steve's going to be back real soon. I feel sure of it myself. We have more of your favorite country music right around the corner, but wanted to remind you again, our friends at Our Blood Institute really could use your help. If you could donate blood, it would mean so much. 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